this one. Am I even recording shit right now? Oh, that could be a disaster. I'm gonna take it anyways, though. Yeah.

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0: But I just wanted to know, do you know someone named...
1: You know his name.
0: Well, I just wanted to let you know that he...

0: Thanks very much for tuning in this week. Remember, you can download the show each week on the podcast. Right, if you're ready, let's do it. This is Global Sessions.
1: The freshest new music now.

Yeah. It's been a ride. I guess I had to go to that place to get to this one. Now some of you might still be in that place if you're trying to get out.